she was on to a pretty good rip there. So I think we'll start out tonight with something kind of in that same sort of vein here. This is some live Pete Townsend covering the English Beats' Save It For Later.

0: That is some very funky David Bowie. That's Young Americans. You can find that off the Young Americans 2016 remaster. Before that, for those of you who are trivia nuts, that is Video Killed the Radio Star by the Buggles. Of note, because it was the first music video that MTV ever aired, I believe that was in 1981. You can find that on The Age of Plastic. And if you're wondering what happened to the Buggles, Jeff Downs and Trevor Horn, well, they were absorbed into Yes. Jeff Downs playing keyboard for him for a while, and Trevor Horn eventually got out of the performance business, but has certainly made his bones as a producer. And we started off, well, you know, since Sarah Jane Smith had a really kind of funky ska set going on, I decided to dip into my archives here and pull up Pete Townshend covering the English Beats, Save It for Later. You can find that off his Deep End Live concert. But that's also a very funky song here. As I look at the machine here, I've got a promo queued up here. It says, for Monday Night Live. And, you know, well, I thought we were done after the end of spring semester, but I'm going to play it anyway here, because maybe there is something going on this summer. And if there is, I'll be very excited, because if nothing else, I can't wait until this fall when it starts to be hockey season again. They'll move me over to Monday nights and I get to sit in and listen to live performances in our studio. So let's see if this is relevant here. So hang on a sec. I'll be right back.
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0: Well, darn, doesn't look like they've got anything queued up during the summer. Summer term, I would certainly be down with that if they could get some people up here. That would be absolutely awesome. But in any case, when I'm working Monday nights and we are between seasons of Monday Night Lives, what I would do on at 9 o'clock is I would spin a section of Monday Night Live tracks from our archives. And so you could hear all sorts of stuff, and we would go way, way back. All right, the first three songs I played there were from the English side of the pond. Let's come on over here to the Western Shore, and we'll do a little bit of, well, some interesting American stuff here. Let's go back into the archives. So this is from 1970. This is the James Gang. 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

That's the title track from Lou Reed's 1983 album, New Sensations. Before that, something else sort of out of the Big Apple. That was Little Steven, Stevie Van Zandt with his band, The Disciples of Soul, doing Soul Fire. And we started with, go back in the archives a little bit, 1970s Funk 49. That's the James Gang. I tell you, that's 56 years ago. And boy, you can still tell from way back when that that is Joe Walsh playing the guitar. Boy, he's just so distinctive. I don't know, maybe we'll hear something from him a little while later and from his solo efforts. Like to remind you that this is kind of cool. Stearns History Museum is presenting a 1970s car show. Gearheads, take note here. The event takes place on Thursday, June 4th, and it's going to run from 4 p.m. to 7 p.m. It's inspired by bicentennial celebrations that took place in 1976. So the Stearns History Museum is holding this showcase of vintage cars, 70s music, and special new exhibits. There will be beer and pizza available, too. Ooh, can't miss that. 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Just one of those other nice things that we like to do here for you at the station, KVSC, because we are community and college-supported radio. Well, let's see what we can do. How about, well, I'll go a little soundtracky here. This is, she starred in a movie back in the 80s. And, the soundtrack, she was covering some of her own songs with, you know, a pickup other band here. So this is Joan Jett and a group called the Barbusters, which featured Michael J. Fox from the soundtrack of Light of Day. This is her track, This Means War. 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

0: Hey, this is Sarah Jane Smith. 88.1 FM brings you the music you love, the sports you need, and the news you trust. 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
1: Freeform Friday, well underway. Uncle Chris here in the hot seat pushing the buttons. That was a little live track from the Pretenders. That was Talk of the Town. That was actually recorded back in 1997 up at Fantasy Studios. And I've got that in my personal stash. Before that, a lovely melancholy song by Lucinda Williams called Everything Has Changed. You can find that on West. And we started that with the Barbusters. That was Joan Jett, Michael J. Fox, and a couple of the people from, I think, Kasim Sultan was at the time the drummer for the Blackhearts, and I might have to look up to see who the bass player was, with a song covering Joan's song, This Means War. That's from the Light of Day motion picture soundtrack. Let's go a little bit up north here. Play one of my favorite bands that just over their 50 years in the business just evolved and grew. And this is the leadoff track from one of their later studio albums. This is Rush, and the song is Far Cry.

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0: Uncle Chris here on a soggy and kind of chilly freeform Friday night. Song that sort of sums that all up there. That was She Said I Love the Rain by Why Not. And before that, we heard Fiction. That's off Ian Hunter's Defiance Part 2 album. That was released in 2024. Ian Hunter turns 87 years old on June 3rd. He is still making music. And so if you pick out Defiance Part 1, which was released in 2023, and Defiance Part 2, Fiction, released in 2024, you'll be absolutely astonished at who shows up to help out on those albums, who's backing him, who's doing production work. It's a veritable who's who, which sort of just gives you an idea of how influential his musical career has been, the people he knows, the people he has influenced, and the people who wish to give back. We started that little set out there with Far Cry. That's the lead-off track from the Rush album, Snakes and Arrows. They had one more studio album after that before Neil Peart's untimely passing. Canadian. So, you know, I think maybe what we should do is, how about another Canadian? This is a song called Get Up Jonah. I have no idea what it means, but it sounds so flippin' cool, I just have to play it. This is Bruce Coburn off The Charity of Night.

0: Programming on KBSC is supported in part by the Minnesota Department of Public Safety. A lot has changed in the past year. The speed limit has not. Speeders can expect to be stopped. Please slow down. Extra speed patrols are now on Minnesota roads.
1: Well, it's a soggy Freeform Friday here. Uncle Chris at the keyboards, spinning some tunes for you. That was a wonderful little tune from Martha Davis of the Motels. That was a solo effort off an album called Policy. That was Don't Tell Me the Time. Before that, went dipping into the movie soundtracks. That was Donald Fagen with a track called True Companion. You can find that on the soundtrack to the 1980 animated feature film Heavy Metal. And then we started that set with Get Up Jonah by Bruce Coburn. Find that on The Charity of Night. And that song just resonates with me. I have absolutely no idea what it means, but that opening sort of monologue in there is just so wildly cool. I just got to play it. It's just way too much fun. So coming up next year, well, we're about 40 minutes away from 9 o'clock, and 9 o'clock we'll do Uncle Chris's extended track. And then I've got some other stuff to play after that. For many of you, you might know that last night was the last episode of The Late Show with Stephen Colbert. And so a bunch of us stayed up late and watched that. And I've got some send-off songs for them. I certainly am going to miss them. So stick around. You'll hear that in the 9 o'clock hour. Meanwhile, there's a school of thought out there that says, you know, once you cut a blues track and you record a blues track, it goes into the public domain. So this is one I've heard, maybe 8 or 10 different versions of this. I've heard it by Clapton, by the Blues Brothers, by Magic Sam. Well, here's one of, and by the original guy, Robert Johnson. Here's a version of it. This is by Luther Allison. This is Sweet Home Chicago. 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
1: We're talking a little bit about distinctive guitar players there. That was Stephen Stills. That's a Crosby, Stills, Nash & Young tune called That Girl. You can find that on American Dream. Before that, we had Johnette Napolitano leading Concrete Blonde through Heal It Up. And before that, we started that little set there with a live track, Sweet Home Chicago by Luther Allison. And you can find that on a collection of recordings called Where Have You Been? Luther Allison Live in Montreux, 1976 to 1994. Well, we all know it's kind of ugly and rainy and cold and dreary tonight. But let's just see what the rest of the weekend's going to look like here. Okay, so tomorrow, mostly cloudy, high near 68 degrees, winds out of the south, shifting around to the west in the afternoon, but it's not raining. Saturday night, the clearing sort of continues. It's going to be mostly clear. Low's going to be kind of chilly, around 46. Wind is going to start out of the west, northwest, but it's going to calm down during the evening. And then Sunday, sunny, high near 79, calm wind, eventually shifting around to the south-southwest in the morning, but it's going to be just 5 miles an hour. Sunday night, mostly clear, low around 52, nice and calm. And then Memorial Day, Monday, sunny, high near 86. Oh, that's just going to be glorious. Great picnic weather if you've got something planned. So, you know, get yourself set to enjoy the weekend. Enjoy it responsibly. Don't get yourself into any kinds of trouble. Everybody stay nice and safe. We'll have a real good weekend here. This is another one of these bands I started listening to when I moved up here. This is Lucero with a song called Nothing's All Right.

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4: 88.1 KVSC, Freeform Friday, Uncle Chris here. That was Supertramp doing It's Raining Again. Yeah, we've got a lot of rain songs tonight. It just sort of seems to be a thing, but that's just a lovely, lovely, superb little song there. And before that, Thin Lizzy doing a live version of Dancing in the Moonlight featuring John Earl on the saxophone. And oh, that just sounds so good. And we started that little go there with Nothing's All Right, the Ben Nichols penned tune by Lucero. You can find that on their recent album, Should Have Learned By Now. Well, we're getting close to 9 o'clock, and I do have an extended track for you. We're going to go back to about 1976 for that. Meanwhile, let's go back across the pond here, and we'll listen to a little ELO. This is Turn to Stone.

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Well, we're into the 9 o'clock hour of Freeform Friday. I'm Uncle Chris, and that means it is time for our extended track. But before that, that was Ike Riley with a wonderful song off his debut album called Put a Little Love in It. And before that, we heard The Cure doing Love Song. And then before that, ELO doing Turn to Stone. You know, and if you're really interested and you are so inclined and you're a visual person, go look that one up on YouTube. They've got the music video for that on YouTube, and it's really something. Kind of gives you the whole nine yards of everything there. So very, very cool. Now, back to our extended track here. In 1976, there was a band called Nectar, and they released kind of an experimental album here. Side one was basically an anthology called Recycled. And so we're going to play a little visit to that right now. This is Recycled, all the various movement parts to it. Side one from 1976. Uncle Chris says you should enjoy this.

And there you have it. That is Recycled by Nectar from 1976. So, let's see what else we've got going. Last night was kind of tough for me. I don't know if you were watching TV last night, but it was the last episode of The Late Show starring Stephen Colbert. And I am a huge Stephen Colbert fan. And so I watched through that with a great deal of emotion. Sarah Jane Smith and I were talking about this, you know, as she was wrapping up her show and I was coming and getting set up for mine. And so what I decided I'll do here for the rest of my show, and maybe Otto von Enco will forgive me if I run a little bit late, run a little into overtime, but I think he will. Kind of wanted to play out some of those emotions and sort of celebrate, you know, the career on air that Stephen Colbert had. So like I said, a lot of emotions. Let's go ahead and, well, let's get the anger at the whole affair, however you might think about this. But let's go ahead and get the anger out first. This is some Black Sabbath. 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

Well, that takes care of the anger and the sorrow. The anger part of dealing with last night. Ronnie James Dio's version of Black Sabbath doing The Mob Rules. That's from the heavy metal soundtrack. We dipped into them a little earlier tonight. And then the sorrow part, boy, has Lucille ever sounded better? I don't know. That's B.B. King doing There Is Always One More Time. That's a song written by Doc Pomus and Ken Hirsch as Doc was dying of cancer. So there is kind of a nice elegy aspect to that. Now we move forward. And this is something that the members of this band, their grandmother, my mom, used to say to us all the time when we would get down. This is the Shackletons with Chin Up Buckaroo.

That was our little section there of picking up the pieces and moving forward with a sense of hope after last night. We just finished up there with Roger Waters doing The Tide Is Turning after Live Aid. You can find that on Radio Chaos. Before that, we heard Rush doing Everyday Glory and Midnight Oil doing Sometimes. And we started that little set there with the Shackletons doing Chin Up Buckaroo off their recent album, formerly The Albatross. Now, if you tuned in and watched Late Night with Stephen Colbert last night and you watched that last show, there were a couple of guests, and they finished up with a couple of musical numbers, and I'm going to share them with you now before we get out of here tonight and before I turn things over to Otto von Enko. The first one, they did a little sit-down version with Elvis Costello, Jean-Baptiste, who was the first band leader of the show on the show, and then the current band leader, Louis Cato, and Stephen Colbert came in and sang with them. And this is an Elvis Costello tune called Jump Up. You can find this on his My Aim Is True disc. He recorded this in the 70s. It came out about 20 years later. It's on a bonus disc. But this is called Jump Up. 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

the Beatles with Hello, Goodbye. That was the last song that they played on the last night's episode of Late Night with Stephen Colbert. Kind of a nice way of sort of closing the loop. The final guest star was Sir Paul McCartney, who stood on that very stage in the Ed's, what was not called it at the time, was called Studio 50 back then, but what is now known as the Ed Sullivan Theater, which has been the home of Late Night with David Letterman and with Stephen Colbert since then. And, you know, 1964 to now 2026, 62 years later, and he came out and with Elvis Costello and Jean Baptiste and the rest of the musicians for the late night band and a lot of the staff, and they sort of came out and did that one. And really kind of a nice and, well, in a way, poignant kind of moment. We're into overtime right now. I got one more song to play for you before I get out of here. I had sort of tried to figure out a song to play for the send-off of Late Night with Stephen Colbert, and I think I got just the thing. But you are listening to KVSC AM or FM 81, 88.1, FM and HD here in St. Cloud, and KMOJ HD3 in Minneapolis, St. Paul. And as I said, I was trying to think of the perfect song to close out with before I head out and get set to come back next week. And I think I got it. This is Depeche Mode from Live Spirits. Good night, Stephen.

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0: You soak, you scrub, you spend hundreds of dollars, and your bathroom still isn't clean. Hi, Millie Bays here for KVSC. It can't help any of the stuff that I just talked about, but KVSC has been the voice of St. Cloud for more than 50 years. Using a special combination of diverse music, hot talk, and captivating sports, KVSC cuts through even the most stubborn traffic to make your commutes feel like new again. 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And just look at all this grape juice I spilled on the carpet. Didn't see where I was going there, sorry. You can have KVSC right now for the low, low price of tuning your radio to 88.1 FM. 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
1: Dahl, 4 seconds on the shot clock. 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Tony Dahl, are you kidding me? Another Buffalo connection.
2: Cycles low. Back towards Van Horn, takes a shot. He scores! Oh, captain, my captain!
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Monday. Boss is on your case, but you got to sit in on some local bluegrass. You were late again on Tuesday, but right on time to sample the new Janelle Monáe. Wednesday, it's another boring staff meeting, followed by Pixies Deep Cuts played right off the vinyl. I like to spend some time in Mozambique. You get it. You work hard during the week, and Diversions is your sweet little radio reward. 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

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I don't see any savior here. 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
1: Waking up early on a Saturday morning can sometimes be challenging. 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

put the needle on the record, put the needle on the record, put the needle on the record when the drum beats go like this. Right about now, now, now, you are listening to the sounds of KVSC 88.1 FM, St. Cloud.

0: 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Flushing animals, what do you want to know? What do you want to hear? If you say you want to hear anything but the Reynolds, I'm going to come looking for you!
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0: 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I'm Justin Helmer. It's time for a KVSC news update. First off, in local and regional news this morning, a running mate of a Republican candidate for Minnesota governor is accused of financial misconduct. Brian Nicholson, a business executive, is being sued by former employee Headwaters Development in Minnetonka. He's been selected by Kendall Qualls as his lieutenant governor. The suit claims Nicholson and his business partner improperly used company funds to pay for personal items such as concert tickets and vacations. Qualls issued a recent statement that says Nicholson is a respected business leader, and I'm proud to have him as my running mate. A Ramsey County deputy is in trouble with the law. Chad Mielner is accused of sending inappropriate pictures and messages to people he believed were children. He faces two counts of engaging in electronic communications relating to or describing sexual conduct with a child. Authorities say Mielner sent explicit messages and pictures to an account set up by the East Metro Human Trafficking Task Force. The task force identified themselves as a 15-year-old girl and a 15-year-old boy. Mielner has been placed on administrative leave, and an internal investigation is underway. Authorities in southern Minnesota are on the lookout for a woman suspected of bank fraud. The Blue Earth County Sheriff's Office has released images from several banks of the suspect between May 7th and 13th. The woman allegedly presented other people's personal identification to take money from existing equity lines of credit. She has withdrawn a total of $30,000 to date. The banks are located in Waldorf, St. Peter, Eagle Lake, Hutchinson, and Rochester. Anyone who knows the whereabouts of the person in question is urged to contact the Blue Earth Sheriff's Office. And finally, in your local and regional news this morning, Minnesota Aurora has been victorious in its USLW League season opener. The women's soccer team blanked Rochester FC 6-0 last Friday night at TCO Stadiums. Excuse me, that was Thursday at TCO Stadium. Ai Kitagawa scored a hat trick for the Aurora in the win. Minnesota is back in action. Against Rally Madison FC next in Madison, Wisconsin. I'll be back with your national and international news along with your weather right after this.
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0: Here is your latest national and international news this hour. About 40,000 people have been evacuated from a city south of Los Angeles, where officials warn that a leaking chemical tank could explode. Authorities in Orange County say the situation is stable as they work to safely deal with a 34,000-gallon tank at GKN Aerospace in Garden Grove. The county fire authorities say crews have been able to maintain the temperature of the tank, which could buy them some time to solve the problem. Officials warn the tank could explode or spill nearly 7,000 gallons of methyl methacrylate, which is used in plastic manufacturing. One person is dead and nearly three dozen New York firefighters are recovering after a fire and explosion at a shipyard on Staten Island. Crews rushed Friday afternoon to rescue a worker who was trapped in flames. The city fire commissioner says the explosion happened shortly after crews arrived and caused serious injuries to 34 firefighters. One fire marshal is in critical condition. Another firefighter is listed in serious condition. One civilian was killed. It's not clear if it was the trapped worker. A report says that Americans have paid nearly $45 billion in extra costs at the pump since the start of the war in Iran. Researchers at Brown University say the soaring gas and diesel prices were triggered by the disruption of global oil supplies and the blockade at the Strait of Hormuz. The national average for a gallon of gas has climbed more than 50% since the war began on the 28th of February. The president has promised gas prices will come down once Iran agrees to a ceasefire. Rapper and hip-hop pioneer Rob Bass has passed away at the age of 59. According to a statement shared on his social media, Bass died peacefully on Friday, surrounded by family, after a private battle with cancer. The artist, whose real name is Robert Guignard, was a big performer in the 80s hip-hop scene and is best known for his 1988 hit It Takes Two. The song has been sampled by everybody from Snoop Dogg to the Black Eyed Peas. Finally, in national and international news this morning, the Oklahoma City Thunder are now leading the NBA Western Conference Finals after a 123-108 win over the Spurs in Game 3 in San Antonio. Shai Gilgeous-Alexander led the way for OKC with 26 points and 12 assists. Jared McCain came off the bench to score 24 points as the Thunder took a 2-1 series lead. Victor Wembanyama led San Antonio with 26 points in the setback. The Spurs host Oklahoma on Sunday in Game 4. Your weather forecast this morning, 20% chance of some rain this afternoon, mostly cloudy skies with a high temperature of around 64 degrees. Tonight, mostly cloudy, clearing off with a low of around 46 overnight. Sunday, sunny skies and a high near 80 degrees on Sunday. Sunday evening, clear skies and a low of 53. Your Memorial Day forecast, sunny skies and a high near 88 degrees. Good morning. It's 7 minutes after 6 o'clock. You're listening to the Frets program here on your Sound Alternative. I'm your host, Justin. It's time for the Frets program. Thank you for coming in. Good to have you back. We're going to say a quick thank you, and then I'll get started with some music from Benny Blue. New stuff coming up right after this.
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0: All right, starting off with music from Benny Blue off of his new one. This is an album entitled When I Am a Fossil. We're going to hear a song called Abby Lovely. It's music here on KVSC. You're listening to the Frets program.

0: 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That was music from Frank and Allie Lee with Sugar in the Gourd. Ahead of that, Carla Gover with a song called Pine Mountain High, and Betty Blue at the top off of the new CD, When I'm a Fossil. The song is called Abby Lovely.
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0: Music now from Dave Gunning. This is a song called She Is the Swan.

The darkness breaks silent, just like the heart. The winds are dying down. The winds are dying down.

0: Michael J. Miles there off of Great American Jukebox, his most recent, with a song. Of course, that's a cover, Strawberry Fields Forever, from the Beatles. The Andrew Collins Trio ahead of that with Katie Deer, and you heard Dave Gunning off of his new one, Field Notes, at the top, the song She Is the Swan. 6:30, come on back. We're just getting started here on the Frets program. I got more for you right on the other side of this break. Starting off with a track from Chris Smither, coming up.
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0: 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This is a song called Small Revelations.

0: Steve Lundquist on KVSC. The song is called All Right by Me. Ahead of that, Kim Moberg with the title track from... Oh, nope, we didn't hear the title track. I take that back. We heard I'll Always Be a Friend off of All That Really Matters. And at the top was live Chris Smither with Small Revelations.
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0: All right, here's music from I'm With Her. It is called Sisters of the Night Watch. You're hearing it here on KVSC, your sound alternative.

0: Rich Schur on KVSC, College and Community Radio. That was a song from Tennessee off of Mill Pond. Ferris and Jason Romero ahead of that. Sour Queen, the name of the track. Maisie Owen back in there with Letters off of her Dark on a Sunny Day album. And live music from I'm With Her at the top, Sisters of the Night Watch. 701, you're listening to KVSC FM and HD St. Cloud and KMOJ HD3, Minneapolis, St. Paul. You're tuned into the Frets program. I am your host, Justin Helmer, and I will be back with more right after this.
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1: Howdy, partner. Can you feel that in the air? Something's brewing in Husky Country. And the KVSC Sports Department is mounting up. Because the three-pointers are flying.
2: Hockey into the corner now for O'Reilly. Long cross-court pass. Eggerbrett for three. Yes, it's good. Jada Eggerbrett adding another one on. She's up to 14 points here on the night.
1: And the dunks there are coming.
3: Now driving in Remlal. Remlal puts one up off the back of the rim. And the putback by Wyatt Hawks. Go up the stepladder, young man. He rose over everyone else and just flushed that one home. Two hands for safety.
1: And with a showdown on the horizon, there's only one place to catch all the action.
4: Washington down center court, looking for the fast break. He has Remlal in the corner, gives it to him. Remlal from the corner, bang! Anish Remlal!
1: Husky basketball, only on the KBSC Sports Stream. 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

0: Mike Ward on KVSC. The song is called Instrument for Good. Ahead of that, from the Little Gray Sheep album, we heard Danny Schmidt with Company of Friends. That was preceded by Grace Morrison with Avoiding Confrontation. And we started the set off with Scott Cook. Just a wonderful song called Tangle of Souls from that same album, Tangle of Souls, 2020. That was a release of his. 21 minutes after 7 o'clock, and I've got more music for you right after this.
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0: We got to really update that particular piece of production. 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Any of those things, you want to hear something, I can try to help you out. If I have it, if I can find it, if it fits. I mean, be reasonable. I can't do Skinny Puppy during the folk show. It's not going to work for anybody. But you get it. We're back into the music now with a track from the Dang It Bobbies. This is Running Around. 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

0: Music from Susanna Laird on KVSC. That song is called We're All. Ahead of that, Katie Dahl from Ordinary Band, going back to 2015 on that one with a song called Crowns. And the Dang It Bobbies at the top with Runnin' Around off of Something in the Air. It is 7:35. You are tuned into the Frets program. More music coming up after this.
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0: All right, we're getting back into the music now with a track from the Country Gentlemen off of River Bottom. This is called Things in Life.

0: Music from Kathy Fink and Marcy Marks are there with a rendition of L-O-V-E off of their album Wahoo. I have to say it that way because there's an exclamation point.
1: Wahoo!
0: So there you go. Ahead of that, the Country Gentleman with Things in Life. It is 7:46. 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

0: 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And I'll be back with George Mann and Mick Coates right after this here on Frets.
1: 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Your alarm clock sucks. 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
0: And back into it now with George Mann and Mick Coates. As promised, this is called The Reverend Mr. Black. 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
3: He rode easy in the saddle, he was tall and lean. At first you thought nothing but a streak of mean could make a man look so downright strong. But when look in his eyes and you know you was wrong. It was a mountain of a man, and I want you to know he could preach hot hell or freezing snow. He carried a Bible and a canvas sack. The folks just called him the Reverend Mr. Black. He was poor as a beggar, but he rode like a king. Sometimes in the evening I could hear him sing.

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And then when things got quiet in the place, he walked up and cussed in the preacher's face. He hit that reverend like a kick of a mule, and to my way of thinking, it took a pure fool to turn the other cheek to that lumberjack. Well, that's what he did, the Reverend Mr. Black. He stood like a rock, a man among men, and he let that lumberjack hit him again. And then with a voice as kind as could be,

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I can still hear his sermons ring down in the valley where he used to sing. I followed him, yes sir, and I don't regret it, and I hope that I'll always be a credit to his memory, 'cause I want you to understand.

0: Ray Bonneville right there with Carrie the Fallen. Ahead of that, you heard Tom Russell with Old Cheyenne. And we started the set off, George Mann and Mick Coates with The Reverend, Mr. Black. It's 8 o'clock. 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This is The Frets Program. I'm your host, Justin Helmer. It's time for a KVSC news update. First off, local and regional news this morning. The running mate of a Republican candidate for governor is accused of financial misconduct. Brian Nicholson, a business executive, has been sued by former employee Headwaters Development in Minnetonka. He has been selected by Kendall Qualls as his candidate for lieutenant governor. The suit claims Nicholson and his business partner improperly used funds to pay for personal items, such as concert tickets and vacations. Qualls has issued a statement of support, saying Nicholson is, quote, a respected business leader, and also that he was proud to have him as a running mate. A Ramsey County deputy has been charged with sending inappropriate pictures and messages to people he believed were children. He faces two counts of engaging in electronic communication relating to or describing sexual conduct with a child. Authorities say Mueliner sent explicit messages and pictures to an account set up by the East Metro Human Trafficking Task Force. The task force identified themselves as a 15-year-old girl and a 15-year-old boy. Mueliner has been placed on administrative leave while an internal investigation takes place. Authorities in southern Minnesota are on the lookout for a woman suspected of bank fraud. The Blue Earth County Sheriff's Office released images from several banks of the suspect that were taken between May 7th and 13th. The woman allegedly presented other people's personal identification to withdraw money from existing equity lines of credit. She has taken a total of $30,000 to date. The banks are located in Waldorf, St. Peter, Eagle Lake, Hutchinson, and Rochester. Anyone seeing the photos and knowing the whereabouts of this person is urged to contact the Blue Earth Sheriff's Office. And finally, in your local and regional news this morning, the Minnesota Aurora is victorious in its USLW soccer season opener. The women's team blanked the Rochester FC 6-0 on Thursday night at TCO Stadium. Ai Kitagawa scored a hat trick for the Aurora in that win. Minnesota is back in action this evening against Raleigh Madison FC in Madison, Wisconsin at 6 p.m. I will be back with your national and international news along with the weather right after this.
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0: In your national and international news this morning, millions of Americans are hitting the road this weekend for Memorial Day holiday activities. Despite high gas prices, AAA projects that 45 million people will drive, fly, or catch a bus or train to their destination. TSA says they are fully staffed, but steady lines are already being reported at many major airports. This won't come cheap. AAA says the national average for a gallon of gas is up to $4.55. Millions of folks across the eastern United States are expected to have a damp Memorial Day. Heavy rain is expected and will be dampening plans over the holiday just as millions are expected to hit the road. Rounds of persistent downpour are expected along the East Coast for much of the weekend, from the Mid-Atlantic to the Deep South. Heaviest rain in the south-central United States, where a flash flood threat is in effect from East Texas to the Tennessee River Valley. One person has been killed and dozens are injured after an explosion at a New York City shipyard. Crews rushed out to Staten Island on Friday to on a report of a worker trapped in a fire burning at the shipping docks. The city fire commissioner says the explosion happened shortly after crews arrived, causing serious injuries to 34 firefighters. One fire marshal was listed in critical condition, and another firefighter is listed in serious condition. The victim, who was killed, is a civilian, but it's not clear if it was the worker who had been trapped. At least 90 people have been killed in an explosion at a Chinese coal mine. China Central Television says 247 people were underground at a coal mine south of Beijing Friday night when it was rocked by a gas explosion, killing 90 and injuring over 100 people. The report says the injured are being treated at local hospitals, including many who inhaled toxic fumes released by the explosion. It's the biggest coal mine incident in China since 2009, when a blast in northeast China killed 108 workers. And finally, in your national and international news, at the box office this weekend, The Mandalorian and Grogu has blasted off at the box office. The first Star Wars film to hit the big screen since 2019's Rise of Skywalker made $12 million from Thursday previews. The movie is expected to make between $80 and $100 million over the four-day holiday weekend. Meanwhile, Boots Riley's follow-up to Sorry to Bother You, I Love Boosters, starring Kiki Palmer, is looking to make high single-digit millions in its debut weekend. Your weather forecast today, 20% chance of rain here locally in the afternoon. Mostly cloudy skies with a high near 64 degrees. Tonight, cloudy, then gradually clearing off with a low of 46. Sunday, sunny skies and a high near 80 degrees. Sunday night, mostly clear with a low of 53. On Memorial Day, sunny and a high near 88. Monday night, mostly clear skies and a low of 60 degrees. 7 minutes after 8 o'clock, you are listening to the Frets program here on your Sound Alternative. We're back into the music now with something from Leslie Jordan. This is off of her album, The Agonist. We're going to hear Athensville. Music on KVSC radio, as local as it gets.

0: Sue Horowitz on KVSC with Keep the Light On, Cordelia, featuring Sloan Wainwright on that track. Ahead of that, Chuck Suki with The Likes of Me. And you heard Leslie Jordan at the top with Athensville. 20 minutes after 8 o'clock.
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0: All right, we're getting back into the music now with a little something from Dan Crary. This is called Traditional Sweet in E Medley. You're hearing it here on Your Sound Alternative, KVSC.

0: The Lonesome Ace String Band on KVSC. The song is called Crossing the Junction and medleyed with Deer River. Ahead of that, you heard Dom Flemons with Poor Howard and Gwen Dig a Hole to Put the Devil In off of Black Cowboys. And music from Dan Crary with a medley called Traditional Suite in E. Medley. 8:35, you are listening to Frets, and I will be back with more after this.
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0: Music there from Susan Hagen with Marching On. Terry Klein ahead of that song, My Next Birthday. And we heard music from Sky Sneed, captured live at the Rock House with a song called Hanging On. Just about 10 minutes in front of 9 o'clock, I've got requested music. I'm dropping stuff. I've got music requested from Ryan Bingham coming up after this.
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0: Had a request for some Ryan Bingham, and even though I wasn't able to find the particular track mentioned, hopefully this will scratch the old itch for you. This is off of American Love Song. We're going to hear Lover Girl. It's music on KVSC.

0: Megan Clarice on frets there with a song called Here I Am Again. Ahead of that, music from Ryan Bingham with Lover Girl off of American Love Song. 9 o'clock, you are listening to KVSC FM and HD St. Cloud and KMOJ HD3 Minneapolis St. Paul. This is the Frets program, and I will be back with more music right after this.
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0: All right, back into the music now with some stuff from Dry Branch Fire Squad. 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

0: Bernie King and the Guilty Pleasures there with Pretty Little Gal, the title track from the 2014 release. Aldridge, Reed, and Coleman headed that with I'm Just a Used to Be. Ben Winship back in there off of Acorns with A Little Goes a Long Way, and you heard Dry Branch Fire Squad at the top with their rendition of Hard Times. 9:15. I'll be back with more after this here on Frets on KVSC.
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6: Welcome to Weather Decoded, where we break down the big picture behind the forecast. My name is Alan Sucero, and today we'll be answering some questions and dispelling some myths regarding cars and lightning strikes. Do cars protect people from lightning? Yes and no. Being outside and near a vehicle will not provide any protection. Anything outside, including your car, is at risk of being struck by lightning. A car will only provide protection to people who are fully inside the vehicle, meaning all doors and windows are closed. What happens to a car struck by lightning? Unfortunately, when lightning strikes a car, it does significant damage to the outer shell, windshields, electrical system, and even the tires. The lightning will typically strike the antenna or outer metal shell of the car, travel through or around the tires, and into the ground. The heat from the lightning is great enough to partially or fully melt the antenna. Can a car keep driving after being hit by lightning? Probably not. The strike is likely to destroy one or more of the vehicle's tires, and if any of the discharge makes its way into the vehicle's electrical system, it may damage electronic components and leave the vehicle inoperable. In some cases, lightning may even cause a car to catch on fire. Do all vehicles protect you from lightning? No. For a vehicle to be lightning safe, it must be a hard-topped metal vehicle, and the person must be fully enclosed inside. Motorcycles, ATVs, golf carts, and bikes are not safe and should be avoided when lightning is detected nearby. So what should you do if your car is struck by lightning? Well, first, if you're driving, you should pull over and turn on your hazard lights. Turn off the vehicle if it's safe to do so. You should not touch any metal or electronic parts for at least 30 minutes after the initial lightning strike. You may call for help, but you should sit still within your vehicle with your hands in your lap for at least 30 minutes. Make sure your windows and your doors are closed. This has been Lightning and Cars Decoded. Tune in next time on Weather Decoded for more about the why behind the weather forecast. My name is Alan Sucero. I hope you learned something new. See you next week.
0: 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The song is called Flashlight. You're hearing it here on your sound alternative.

0: Doug Colmar on your sound alternative. That is a song called In the Garden. Ahead of that, Roses from the Wrong Man by Christine Lavin. And you heard Dave Richardson at the top with a song called Flashlight. It is 9:30. Time for Stages. I'll be back with more after this.
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2: 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Here's what's happening in the Granite City area and beyond. Starting off with Thursday, May 28th, in the St. Cloud area, we're starting off strong with Monday Night Jazz, performing at the Pioneer Place Veranda Lounge from 7 to 9:30 p.m. Monday Night Jazz is a jazz group formed by Muggsy Lauer on guitar and Jeff Engelm on bass. IRL Connections will be hosting a board game night from 5:30 to 8 p.m. located at the B-Side Indie Music Cafe. Moving on to Friday, May 29th, in the St. Cloud area, Stealing Dan will be performing a tribute to Steely Dan at the Pioneer Place main stage at 7:30 p.m. Stealing Dan is a Minneapolis-based Steely Dan tribute band. Andrew Spreck will be playing at the Pioneer Place Veranda Lounge from 8 to 11 p.m. Andrew Spreck is a singer-songwriter who works with percussionist Bob Colbert to dig deep into acoustic Americana. The duo blends elements of country, rock, blues, and soul to deliver a lively, inspiring blend of originals and covers in their own unique sound. Stop by the Red Carpet Nightclub main stage for Riff Ritual, featuring the music of Rust Bucket, Robin, and Boar. Rust Bucket is a band that mixes blues and stoner metal. Robin is a death metal black metal band, while Boar mixes different styles to create a heavy, aggressive, but smooth sound. The event is described as an atmospheric blackened backyard doom groove sort of night at the Red Carpet. The event goes from 8:30 to 11:55 p.m. Tickets cost $10 online and $8.30 at the door. Also happening at the Red Carpet Nightclub at the Event Center, Bad Rabbits Cabaret presents Foreplay, an interactive trivia-style improv cabaret game show. The event, which is 21+, is hosted by Sunday Monin and Calico DeVille. The show starts at 8 p.m. and goes until 11. Tickets are $10 online and $15 at the door. B-Side Indie Music Cafe is hosting Digital Oasis, Music Producer Social, and Open Decks Night from 6 to 9 p.m. Ending Friday and moving into Saturday, May 30th, in the St. Cloud area, Beat Battle St. Cloud 12 is happening at the Red Carpet Nightclub's Keller Bar from 9 p.m. to 2 a.m. Beat Battle St. Cloud features 6 producers, 5 judges, live hip-hop performers, and is hosted by L-Dub. It's described as similar to a rap battle, but instead the producers get 1 minute to play their hottest beats. Dion Beats and Prince Rama are just 2 of the producers confirmed to compete. Finally, moving on to Sunday, May 31st, in the St. Cloud area, Julian Taylor will be playing at Aunt Annie's Listening Room and Gallery in Avon, starting at 4 p.m. Julian Taylor, hailing from Toronto, is an award-winning singer-songwriter who blends folk, soul, roots, and Americana. As always, support your local scene, and until next time, I'm Alan Cicero. Go see a show!
3: Stages on KVSC is brought to you by the booth in the corner of the venue. 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Not anymore. 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The booth in the corner of the venue is easy and fun to use. Just take a seat, pull out your phone, and passive-aggressively scroll until you've stayed long enough to justify the ticket price. For a limited time only, eavesdrop on the phone call next to you and feel like a jerk about it afterward. The booth in the corner of the venue. 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
0: 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This is Sartell Mill.
4: Last night as I lay in the depth of my sleep,

walk. My thoughts, my memories filled, and I'll speak and I'll sing that terrible spring and the fall, the old Sartell Mill. It was late into May,

0: Jane Fallon on KVSC. That song is called Cotton Jenny. Ahead of that, you heard music from Beth DeSombre with The End of the World. Tom Chapin back in there with Hold Our Ground Forever, featuring the Chapin Sisters. And Emmett Doyle at the top with Sartell Mill. It's 14 minutes in front of 10 o'clock. More music after this.
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4: Dick Bramer, Kevin Harlan, John Madden. 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
1: Donahue fires on, deflected in! Nolan Walker! The biggest goal he'll score all year! Deflected in off of a Donahue shot! And St. Cloud State leads with 53 seconds to go!
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0: Music from a different thread on KVSC. That's a song called Leon off of Over Again. Catherine Rondeau, ahead of that, Leftover Wine from New Hope Chateau. And Fred Eaglesmith with White Rose at the top of the set. It's 10:01. 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That's coming up right after this.
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14: That was so easy.
15: Have you ever watched babies in strollers or backpacks at a shopping mall? Everything is new and draws their gaze. They haven't figured out what to ignore yet. Without filters, they stare out, bewildered, transfixed, their eyes wide with wonder. Just like one of those babies, when I started birding, my eyes were bewildered and transfixed, scrutinizing every single branch and twig on every single tree. Little by little, I learned that I saw birds more quickly if I focused on movement and sound. That made my birding much more efficient, but it also meant that I missed cool things that really do require scrutinizing every branch. It was during those heady first days before I developed those filters that I spotted my first whippoorwill during an ornithology class field trip through an East Lansing woodlot. My professor was amazed when I pointed it out, just a bump on a log, or in this case, a thick horizontal branch, its exquisitely camouflaged plumage blending in perfectly with the bark. I was thrilled, a lifer, and my professor said I was the only one he knew who'd seen a whippoorwill before ever hearing one. Whippoorwill calls are loud and piercing, almost impossible to not notice if you're spending evening or pre-dawn morning hours anywhere near one, but I was a city girl who'd never slept in the woods before I started birding. During daytime, whippoorwills are extremely secretive, hardly moving a muscle and keeping their eyes mostly closed. People love or hate the whippoorwill's constant calls, which can go on and on for hours, especially in late spring and early summer when many of us want our bedroom windows open. I loved listening to them at Camp Du Nord up by the Boundary Waters, and my Uncle Elliot used to tell me about the ones he enjoyed hearing in Galena, Illinois. Like me, he enjoyed their persistence. But when I talked to humor writer Dave Barry about birds a couple decades ago, he mentioned that a whippoorwill called all night outside his tent at Camp Sharperoon, where he was a camp counselor, and he said it made him wish he had a bazooka. A New England legend says the whippoorwill can sense a soul departing and capture it as it flees. Another American folk belief is that a whippoorwill singing is an omen of death. One of James Thurber's darkest short stories, titled The Whippoorwill, is about a whippoorwill's persistent calls driving a man to commit a triple murder and suicide. The sexism, and worse, the racism in that story are as ugly as the plot. Me, I love whippoorwills. The vast majority of my encounters have been strictly by ear, but one night in May 1983, back in the days when you had to see a bird to count it on your Minnesota life list, when I was pregnant with my daughter and bedridden for a few weeks, I heard one in the yard next door. Russ set up a reclining lawn chair in the backyard and helped me into it so I could add it to my state, county, and backyard lists. I've also seen a couple flutter here and there at Camp Du Nord, but just hearing them without seeing them has been satisfying too. I recorded the whippoorwill you're hearing in the background while teaching an elder hostel in Wisconsin. We never did see it, but listening to my recording fills me with joy. The one I spotted 50 years ago remains to this day the only roosting whippoorwill I've ever picked out on my own, and up until this very month, on May 7th, was the only one I'd ever seen in daytime. But when I was at McGee Marsh in Oak Harbor, Ohio, taking part in an amazing birding festival called the Biggest Week in American Birding, some people located two roosting whippoorwills along the boardwalk, and I got to not just see, but photograph both, one close enough to give me some especially nice photos. I was thrilled. Eastern whippoorwills eat nothing but flying insects, which they catch on the wing from about a half hour after sunset until it grows too dark to see the insects against the night sky. They start foraging again at first light, quitting for the day about 40 minutes before sunrise. On nights when the moon is bright, they may feed all night long. Whippoorwills lay their eggs in phase with the lunar cycle, the chicks hatching on average 10 days before a full moon. As the chicks grow increasingly voracious, the hours of moonlight are increasing, so the parents can maximize the number of insects they catch per night right when the growing chicks need it most. As with many other insectivores, whippoorwill numbers are declining as moth, butterfly, mayfly, and other insect populations plummet. Before 2010, America's two disjunct whippoorwill populations were believed to belong to a single species, but the southwestern one has a softer call and enough difference in its DNA that it was split off as the Mexican whippoorwill. The whippoorwills found in Michigan, Minnesota, Wisconsin, and the rest of the eastern states belong to the species now called the eastern whippoorwill. I've been lucky enough to have heard the southwestern species in Arizona a few times, and its calls really are softer and less piercing. I doubt it has inspired much by way of folklore or stories about driving people insane. But something about our good old eastern whippoorwill will always fill my heart with pleasure and happiness. I'm Laura Erickson, speaking for the birds.
0: Back into it now with music from Chuck Lahr and the Purdy River Band. 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

0: Music from the Friendly City Playboys there with a rendition of Back Up and Push. Longview ahead of that, I've Lived a Lot in My Time off of Lessons in Stone. Nancy Blake, back three with a instrumental called The Chrysanthemum. And Chuck Lahr and the Purdy River Band at the top with the title track from their 2014 release, Midnight Run. 21 minutes after 10 o'clock. More music coming up.
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0: Back into it now with music from Paul Kaplan. This is the title track from his album, The King of Hearts.
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0: Music from Adam Michael Rothberg there on your Sound Alternative. You heard a song called Gonna Be Fine. Ahead of that, music from Paul Kaplan and The King of Hearts, recorded live, the title track from his most recent CD. It's 10:30. It's time for the Arts and Culture Collage, coming at you here on KVSC.
1: Welcome to the Arts and Culture Collage, a place to post happenings of all things artistic and cultural covering central Minnesota. The Stearns History Museum is kicking off their summer season with a 1970s-themed car show to mark 50 years since the bicentennial. From 4 to 7 p.m. on Thursday, June 4th, beer and pizza will be available while supplies last, classic 70s tunes will be blaring, and 70s classic cars will be featured. There is no cost for attending this event at the museum. If you'd like to register your 70s classic car or any car, as any car is welcome, contact Caitlin at the Stearns History Museum. Well, the Stearns History Museum is teaming up with Stearns County Parks this summer to present Hiking Through History, a free event where attendees get to hike through some of Stearns County's parks, learn about their natural wonders and ecosystems, as well as some of its history. These one-hour walks each month will be between 1 and 1.5 miles with fairly gentle terrain, but it's still encouraged to bring your walking shoes. June's Hiking Through History will be an exploration of Kramer Lake Wildwood County Park off County Road 51 in St. Joseph. It happens on Thursday, June 11th, and starts at 5:30 p.m. On Saturday, June 13th, Hempker Zoo staff will be at Great River Regional Library in St. Cloud to present some of their animal friends and tell the community about them. From 2 to 3 p.m., participants will learn about each animal's natural habitat, special adaptations, and care at the zoo. This program is free to attend and limited to 50 people. Well, Summertime by George kicks off its 15th season at Lake George and Eastman Park in downtown St. Cloud in June. From 5:30 to 9 p.m. every Wednesday from June 17th through August 12th, the Rotary Club of St. Cloud is hosting free live music for the community. On kickoff day Wednesday, June 17th, the Killer V's will take the stage with opener The Locals. The Killer V's consist of Jeff, Tommy, Matt, and Bennett V, the sons, nephew, and grandson of legendary 60s pop star Bobby V. On Friday, June 19th, St. Cloud's annual Juneteenth celebration is happening at Lake George Municipal Park Complex. From noon to 7 p.m., there will be games, live music, food trucks, interactive activities, and much more presented by Higher Works Collaborative. Juneteenth, also known as Freedom Day or Emancipation Day, commemorates the day in 1865 when over 250,000 enslaved people in Texas finally learned they were free. And Climb Theater presents Once Upon a Beanstalk at the St. Cloud Public Library on Saturday, June 27th. Once Upon a Beanstalk follows Jack, a curious kid who loves adventures. When Jack finds a magic bean, he plants it in hopes of growing lots of food for his family, but much to his surprise, it grows a giant beanstalk that stretches all the way into the sky. This free 40-minute program starts at 10 a.m. and is suited for school-aged children. I'm Gracie J, and that's what's happening. The Arts and Culture Collage is funded through the Minnesota Arts and Cultural Heritage Fund and is produced by KVSC, a proud member of AMPR's Diverse Radio for Minnesota's communities.
0: Back into it now with music from Rod McDonald. This song is called What Happened to You. It's here on KVSC, your Sound Alternative.

0: From the 2015 CD, that was the title track Dreaming As I Do from Caroline Cotter. Ahead of that, David Olney recorded live with Always a Stranger and I Still Miss Someone. And Rod McDonald at the top of the set with What Happened to You from Rants and Romance. It's 10:46, just 13 minutes or so in front of 11 o'clock. I've got one more set of music coming up, and it's coming up right after this.
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0: All right, starting off here with some Doc Watson. This is Sitting on Top of the World. 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
3: I'll do a number here called Sitting on Top of the World. I'm not right sure where this came from, but it's an old one.

0: Music from Bela Fleck and Tony Trischka there. That was Green Willis and Whiskey Before Breakfast off of Solo Banjo Works. Head of that, Lori Lewis and her Bluegrass Pals with Blow Big Wind. And you heard Doc Watson starting that set off with Sittin' on Top of the World. It's 10:59. You are listening to Frets on KVSC, or at least you have been. It's 11 o'clock now. It's time to kick it over for the Woodsongs Old Time Radio Hour with Michael Jonathan. Thank you so much for spending part of your Saturday morning with me. I look forward to seeing you all again real soon. In the meantime, have a great long weekend. And be safe out there if you can. Until we meet again, and as always, stay safe and be good to each other.
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1: And welcome, everybody, to the beautiful and historic Lyric Theater here in our hometown of Lexington, Kentucky. We are broadcasting all over the world as we celebrate this amazing and wonderful world of grassroots music of all kinds. It's folk and blues and bluegrass, country and Celtic, old-timey, new singers, songwriters. Artists come from everywhere to be on our broadcast. We say it every week. You don't have to be famous to be on WitSongs. You just have to be very, very good. We have got an amazing banjo and guitar player. We've got a bona fide country music star to introduce to you, plus an amazing WitSongs kid. So let's get on with it. His album is called Thomas Road. This is a tune called Richest Man. Please welcome country music star John Berry to the WitSongs Old Time Radio Hour.

0: Beautiful song. John Barry, country star, platinum album, 2 gold albums, 20 studio albums. It's really nice to have you here, John. Thank you.
1: It's a treat.
0: And that was a beautiful song that you wrote about your dad.
1: Yeah.
0: What kind of man was he? How big of an influence was he on your music, your choice
1: awesome.
0: Of a career?
1: He was an awesome guy, hardworking construction worker. His only musical talent was listening to Van Cliburn on the piano on the stereo. But he loved music. And he loved the fact that I loved music. And as a carpenter, he helped me build a little studio in the basement of our house when I was 14, 15 years old. And I ended up cutting my first 3 albums in that little studio.
0: And that inspiration and help from a good parent ended up you having a big number one hit with Your Love Amazes Me.
1: Absolutely.
0: So, you know, parents are important.
1: Absolutely, they're important.
0: And good partners are important. And you're here with your lovely wife, Robin Barry, playing percussion and singing back there. Michael Steele playing bass for you. Now, let's go back a little bit. And I think this is an interesting part of your background and your history. You're 19 years old, and you get in a car wreck.
1: Motorcycle accident.
0: Motorcycle accident. So tell me what was happening there, because that was a big, serious thing.
1: Yeah, just going through a parking lot and... automobile ran a stop sign, hit me, broke both femurs and my hip, and the glorious silver lining to that very dark cloud was I couldn't go back to the job I was doing working in a factory, but I could sit on a stool and I could play a guitar.
0: Play the guitar, and you just kept
1: about all I've done since.
0: Now, part of the tension and the angst, you and your dad lost your mom just like a year earlier, right?
1: She passed in January of that year, and this was in November, same year.
0: So that's a lot of emotional baggage. Not baggage, but weight. Did you find...
1: For a young man.
0: So. Yeah, did you find that music was helping you through that? I mean, was that a comforting thing?
1: Yeah, and I wrote a lot of songs during that time, and recorded a record not too long after that, and my second album, I think it was, yeah.
0: So let's move the clock forward, because I want the audience to know how strong of an individual you are and how much you've gone through. Because it's 1994, Your Love Amazes Me goes to number one. And where were you when the song went to number one nationwide?
1: Waking up from brain surgery.
0: So what was happening there?
1: I don't know.
0: Well, you were not awake.
1: Well, I had a keloid cyst in the third ventricle. Uh-huh. And it had... without us really knowing what it was, it had taken quite a toll on me over 3 or 4 months. And they finally figured out what it was, and they scheduled the surgery for May 10th of 94, and that's the day the chart came in that morning. And the only question I had was, after surgery, was, how'd my song do?
0: And it was number one. I mean, that's a miracle.
1: It's a tough way to do number one.
0: It's hard to celebrate, too, when you're just waking up from surgery, right?
1: Certainly, yeah.
0: So let's talk to your lovely wife, Robin. You support John in concert a lot.
2: In concert and in life.
0: And in life, right. That's what a good wife does. And after the brain surgery and stuff, I mean, sometimes I guess it's hard to remember lyrics.
2: Yes, he struggled a lot. I became the tool that went with him everywhere. He couldn't remember what he ate. He couldn't remember any meetings, so I began going to meetings with him. And it just kind of, I was like his little sidekick, whether they liked it or not.
1: No, on stage, of course. I just give her that look, and she said, oh, he doesn't know what the next line is. And she'd feed me those next lines to make sure I had
0: it. Well, what a good partner you are. And John, you obviously play the guitar really, really well. You learned a lot on that stool. You've done a good job. And someone told me when I said that John Barry's going to come on the show, they said his voice is Pavarotti meets Roy Orbison. That's what we're going to listen to next. He's got a beautiful song called Kiss Me in the Car. It is John Barry on the Wood Songs. Old time.

Kiss Me in the Car is from his debut album. John Berry, a country music star. If you want to know more about John Berry, his background, his bio, if you want to know where he is on tour, all you have to do is visit the Woodsongs website, click on the archive page. This is show number 1,141. We'll let you know how you can keep track of John Berry, as well as our next artist, who is a magnificent musician, beautiful voice. She's known really literally all over the world for her banjo playing. We're very lucky that she's going to do that right now. She's got a CD called Alone. This is a tune called Come Along. It is the amazing Mean Mary on the Woodsongs.

0: The name of the song is Come Along from her album Alone. Mean Mary, it's nice to have you. Second time visiting us, and it's always a privilege when you do.
1: Well, thank you so much.
0: You're playing a normal five-string banjo.
1: I am, a normal.
0: It's a beautiful, and I want to describe your banjo for the radio listeners, but it's a Deering banjo,
1: mm-hmm.
0: Yeah? And you have an unusual head. That's the skin underneath the strings, right?
1: It's a sexy banjo, right? It's nice.
0: As it should be.
1: No, this is a rustic reef, and I'm usually the good time ambassador. I play a good time banjo, Deering banjo, but this is, I love this banjo.
0: Well,
1: here.
0: An entire banjo company endorses you as an artist. That's a big deal. That's a very big deal.
2: Thank you.
0: So Mean Mary, what a name that does not fit your personality. So let's go back. You're not quite in kindergarten yet.
1: Yeah.
0: And what's going on? You and your mom or what?
1: Oh, gosh. Well, all over the place. I'm the youngest of six. Mm-hmm. And my parents decided they wanted to go from Panhandle, Florida to northern Minnesota and build a cabin with no electricity and just an axe. And we lived in a Viz Queen tent while we did all that. And it was just a normal childhood, pretty much.
0: And so a song popped up somehow that gave you your name.
1: It did. That's around the time I started learning how to play music. I was about 4 and a half. And oh my gosh, all my siblings were born in Florida. But for me, the hospital was across the line in Alabama. So I guess I felt that was worthy of a song.
0: So your first song that you ever wrote, you're 4 and a half years old, and the name of the song was?
1: Mean Mary from Alabama.
0: And that stuck with you for the rest of your
1: career.
0: So let's make it clear. You're not mean. You're very, very nice. But the where did the mean part in the song at 4 and a half come in?
1: You know, I don't know, you know. I retired the song when I turned 6, and the name just stuck after. So,
0: do you remember it?
1: Unfortunately, I do.
0: Give me like 30 seconds of it. Go ahead.
1: Oh, my gosh.
0: Can you do it? I'm putting you on the spot on a worldwide broadcast here.
1: It started off like, reckon y'all have heard of Sweet Mary who had a little lamb, but now you're going to get to hear Mean Mary from Alabama. Something like that.
0: That's
1: all right.
0: It's
1: kind of
0: cute. So by the time you're 7 years old, you're learning the guitar and the banjo, even the violin.
1: Yeah,
0: so you were very acclimated to music as a kid. When did banjo just consume you and you became like known around the world, literally for how fast you're playing, you know, the style that you play? Your voice is as beautiful as your banjo playing.
1: Well, thank you. No, I think YouTube kind of brought the banjo around because I started developing a lot of fans based off of my some videos that I posted of me playing the banjo, and that's when Janet Deering of Deering Banjos contacted me and sent me a banjo and all this. And I love the banjo because it's an instrument that people have sort of a certain expectation of, but it can do so many different things and so many different styles of music. It can be dramatic and sad and fierce and not just plucky and happy.
0: You're certainly a good ambassador for us. So let's turn the clock forward from 4 and a half to 2003.
1: Yeah.
0: And John had a very serious accident, a car and a motorcycle and stuff. And you did as well.
1: What
0: happened to you?
1: I was a passenger in a vehicle, and the driver lost control. And I ended up striking my throat on the dashboard. My head went through the windshield, and I ended up with a paralyzed vocal cord. So that was.
0: Now, how did you go? What was the therapy like for you to go from a paralyzed vocal cord and now you were a very strong vocalist. You're a good singer.
1: Yes. No. They didn't really give me any hope at the time. They said the chances are it will never regain.
0: Really.
1: I had a lot of faith, a lot of prayer, and I worked through it as best I could. I did go to have vocal therapy. Just with trying to strengthen the cord, but it was really felt like a miracle when they did find movement in that.
0: Now, part of your background is you were, and I'll give it to her. that's strength, personal strength. Now, were you working in the movie industry? Were you in the movie industry when the accident happened, or had you left it already?
1: No, I was back. I was in Tennessee at the time. Yes, mm-hmm. When it happened.
0: So you were pursuing your music when the car wreck
1: happened. I was, yeah.
0: What were you doing in the movie industry?
1: Well, I've come from a family of movie buffs, but I love movies, and I was doing.
0: So while you're in the log cabin chopping wood with the axe,
1: that was later on. We didn't have electricity then, so it wasn't so easy.
0: You're cranking the Victrola and watching the film,
1: yeah,
0: right?
1: Crank it up. I love movies, and I did a lot of. I did some stunt work. I did some photo doubling, some stand-in work, and just to see the whole scene, the LA scene. I still was doing music, but not as much. And as much as I love movies, I love music more, and I just wanted to really, you know, that was a distraction.
0: Well, we're going to pursue your distraction in the second half hour, but right now you've got an album called Thank You Very Much. This is a great song called Sugar Creek Mountain. She's on the banjo. It's Mean Mary on the Wood Songs. Exactly.

0: Her name is Mean Mary, and she plays a mean banjo. We're going to get back to her in the second half hour. We've got country music star John Berry, more songs, beautiful vocalist, both of them. And wait till you meet this week's WITSONGS kid. We will be back right after this.
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7: Thank you, Bela Fleck, multi-Grammy Award winner banjo player. And welcome to our second half of our broadcast here at the Historic Lyric Theater in our hometown of Lexington, Kentucky. We're at the crossroads of America's folk and bluegrass music, the gateway city to the beautiful Appalachian Mountains. We're on the air from Australia to Ireland, New Zealand to New York, Yuma, Arizona to the Yukon and across Canada. Just some of the radio stations that you hear us on are like Red River Public Radio Network across Louisiana, Texas, and Arkansas. So many people tuning in. We are also on American Forces Radio Network. What does that mean? That means this show is on the air, two different radio stations in 177 nations from South Korea to Kuwait, plus every single military base in the world, every U.S. naval ship in the world, every Coast Guard vessel sailing in North America gets to hear this show. And as always, we want to say hello to all the men and women out there that are tuning in, the public, the fans that get to tune in, American Forces Radio. We're also on public television coast to coast. We're on the RFD television network nationwide. We're also in schools. If you're a teacher or a homeschool parent, you just go to the Wood Songs website, click on the classroom page. A lot of these shows have lesson plans. We can introduce this amazing, beautiful world of front porch music to your students and your family. So because of that reason, this time every show, we invite a youngster from somewhere in America to come on, and they get to play one song in the presence of incredible artists like John Berry, like Mean Mary, and we have today 14-year-old Thatcher Wallace. How you doing, Thatcher?
8: I'm doing good.
7: All right, so you're 14 years old. And tell everybody the instrument that you're holding.
8: This is a banjo.
7: Now, you just saw Mean Mary play her banjo. Is that the first time you've ever seen her play?
8: I've seen her on some Deering...
7: on videos and stuff, right? Yeah. So well, how does that impress you when you're watching someone like that play the banjo?
8: It's just so fast.
7: Yeah. Now, you've been playing for like years and years and years and years, right?
8: Yeah, it's a really long time, 18 months.
7: You've been playing 18 months. And you're here with your dad, Thad, so it's nice to be able to, you know, we were listening to John Berry. He was talking about how important his dad was to him, right? So what's it like to have a dad that supports your music?
8: Well, he can play with me, and that's good. It's always good to play with other people.
7: And it makes you feel better, like you're not alone, right?
8: Yeah.
7: Especially when you're 14. You want to feel, like, confident and stuff. Now, you pulled out a song for everybody. This is a first time I heard this. Tony Rice did it. But you're going to play the Earl Scruggs banjo version, right? Mm-hmm. What is it about this particular song called John Hardy that you like so much?
8: Just sounds good.
7: Now you got your 5-string banjo. Mm-hmm. You're all set to go, and you're gonna be playing at the Bela Fleck camp here, right? As well, right?
8: Yep.
7: You got invited to that.
8: Mm-hmm.
7: That's a good deal. So he's Thatcher Wallace. He's 14 years old. He's from Georgetown, Ohio, playing John Handy this week's Wood Songs Kids.

He's 14 years old from Georgetown, Ohio. Thatcher Wallace playing with his dad. Thad, doing a good job, and it's always great to hear these amazing Wood Songs kids. We love to have them on the broadcast. If you're a parent, a guardian, a homeschool parent, if you've got a youngster that you think loves their music so much that they belong on our broadcast, we want to hear from them. You just go to the Wood Songs website, click on the kids page, and we look at every single submission that comes in. And we have John Berry here, who's his dad was very, very important to him. And we're going to talk to him about these kids and music. But right now, he's going to do a tune from his album called What I Love the Most. This is a tune called Got a Lot of Love. It's the amazing, the incredible country music star John Berry on the Wood Songs.

0: Beautiful song. Got a Lot of Love from his album What I Love the Most. John Barry, let's talk about your guitar playing for a minute. So after the accident and everything, you're on your stool because you couldn't work, right? So you're on your stool playing your guitar. And who were the guitar inspirations for you at the time? Who were the ones you would like emulate, look up to?
1: Well, I think that he probably got overlooked because he really is a remarkable guitar player, and I would love to play as well as he does. But John Denver, an amazing, amazing guitar player.
0: And your voice comes close to the quality of the voice that he had.
1: No, ain't no way.
0: Yeah. You can intonate a note a mile long and 10 years long. So, one of John's songs. Let's talk about this, since you like John, I do too. His song "Sunshine."
1: Oh yeah.
0: One of the most impossible songs to sing correctly the way he did.
1: What a song.
0: Well, you know, and what is it about an artist like John, and, you know, he 12-string guitar, 6-string guitar. Did you ever try the 12-string?
1: Yes, I've got one, actually, yes.
0: Yeah, it's not an easy instrument to perfect.
1: Yeah, a lot of times I'll play this Annie song in our shows, and I have a 12-string just for that song.
0: Just for that song.
1: Yeah.
0: There's other artists, too, like Harry Chapin, James Taylor. So that era of singer-songwriters really influenced you.
1: Big time, very much so.
0: So when you were striking out on your own and trying to write songs, you put out how many albums independently before you got signed?
1: I did 6 before I got a record deal.
0: Right, and you even formed your own little record label there for a while, right?
1: Yeah, I was just putting, you know, making...
0: Putting stuff out.
1: Yeah, putting stuff out there.
0: Well, let's go back into your music. This is an album called Find My Joy. This is a beautiful song called Blessed Assurance. It's the amazing, wonderful, spectacular voice of John Barry on the Wood Songs, Old Time.

From his album called Find My Joy, Blessed Assurance is the song, one of the finest voices in the history of country music, John Berry, on our broadcast. If you're interested in the music of John Berry, if you want to follow his career, his tour schedule, you just go to the Wood Songs website, click on the archive page. This is show number 1,141. You get to follow John Berry, as well as this amazing artist that we're so glad that she's on our broadcast. The first half hour, you heard her playing her banjo, which was just incredible. She's picked up her guitar now, and she's got a brand new album called Woman Creature. We're going to talk about that album here in a minute, but this is a song off that album called Revenge. Please welcome Mean Mary back on stage of the Wood Songs, Old Town Radio.

0: From her latest album, Woman Creature, the song Revenge, Mean Mary on our broadcast. This is your latest album, and this is one that you recorded in your home studio, right?
1: I did, yeah.
0: So to

0: do that, I mean, you have to wear a lot of hats. Explain to the audience what you're doing when you're trying to record an album pretty much on your own.
1: Well, I have a straw hat that I like to wear when I'm playing the banjo. As a multi-instrumentalist, it can be a lot of fun. It can also be a lot of work because you spend a lot longer than you probably should because it's like, let's try this out and let's do this. But yeah, you have to be there from the beginning and the end and all the stuff in between. I work with a lot of great musicians too, so it's nice to just sit back and let them do their thing.
0: So, you know, we were talking about to John Berry about the changes in the music business.
1: Yes.
0: You know, the idea of selling product to help your put gas in your car and stuff.
1: Right.
0: That's kind of tough. I mean, the folk and bluegrass world tends to continue to support like CDs and LPs, right?
1: They do. I've been very fortunate, and we have seen a drop in, obviously, for me too, drop in CD sales and things of that nature, but. I have a great, the people that listen to my music are obviously of a higher class of individual anyway,
0: yeah.
1: Right?
0: Of course they are. Yes. Mean Mary fans, right?
1: Exactly. They are very supportive and they really step up and buy whatever I put out there. So it's been great. If I put out a new t-shirt, I know I have that core group of fans that will buy it. If I have a CD, they'll buy it even if they don't play it, just say autograph it and send it to me. So that's the wonderful thing about this kind of music, I think, is that it just...
0: So the point is, if you want to support music, if you want to support artists, get a ticket and go to the show, buy a CD, right? Because that's still the process, right? One of your other CDs is called Thank You Very Much. What a nice thought in order to end the broadcast on. This is a tune off that album called Fields of Glory. It is the amazing Mean Mary and her guitar on the Wood Songs, Old Time Radio.

0: Echoes of Glory. Beautiful song, beautiful voice. Wasn't it wonderful having Mean Mary on our broadcast? Big honor. This week's Wood Songs kid, he's 14 years old from Georgetown, Ohio, playing a mean banjo himself, Thatcher Wallace and his father. Playing that. And a true legend in country music, and we're very proud that he could be here as well, John Berry on our broadcast. The music is great, the intent is great, the hard work is great, and what I found both artists have in common is that they both had to overcome something really, really serious in their life in order to continue to pursue their music. Sometimes pursuing your dreams can be very, very difficult because life can work against you. John Berry got in a major wreck and he hurt both of his legs and his back and everything. In this car wreck, he was stuck on a stool, but he kept playing that guitar. Mean Mary got in a major car wreck. She was a passenger in the car and her head went through the windshield and she cracked her neck and she broke her vocal cords, but she kept on going as well. Nothing stops those that are motivated by love and by heart. And back in the 1600s, there was a French playwright, his name was Malory, and he said, the greater the obstacle, the greater the victory. Congratulations to both John Berry, Mean Mary, and all of you that have overcome everything in life to pursue your dreams. My name is Michael Jonathan. I'm a folk singer. I'm a song farmer, and we'll see you next week on the Wood Song. Old Time Radio.
1: 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Michael's opening song was Dancing in the Rain from the Orpheum Rain album. Our chief engineers, Dan Field. Our TV directors, Maria Claire. Technical assistants are Brian Clousing, Eric Anderson, Jerome Galt, and Gavin Clark. The Wood Songs crew member of the week is Jerome Galt, and our Wood Songs partner of the week is Kevin Osborne. 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For Michael Jonathan and the entire Wood Songs crew, this is Dorothy Edwards. We hope you'll join us again next week for the Wood Songs Old Time Radio Hour.
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1: 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It's time for Cruisin' the Decades. 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Plus, Jason Isbell says hello, Louis Jordan cooks up some Texas stew, and there's a bowl of cherries enjoyed in the 1930s. Plus, is it a one-hit wonder if they actually had two hit songs? 100 years of music on Cruisin' the Decades. Here's a song that absolutely blows my mind. Focus in on the words here. This is a song, but kind of a piece, a soliloquy, if you will. And this was penned by actor, singer, entertainer George M. Cohen in 1911. And this song is just as much of a mystery, these thoughts about life in general, just as much of a mystery here, over 110 years later. George M. Cohen, Life's a Funny Proposition, After All, on Cruisin' the Decades.
21: Did you ever sit and ponder, sit and wonder, sit and think why we're here and what this life is all about? It's a problem that has driven many brainy men to drink. It's the weirdest thing they've tried to figure out. About 1,000 different theories the scientists can show, but never yet have proved a reason why. With all we've thought and all we're taught, why all we seem to know is we're born, live a while, then we die. Life's a very funny proposition after all. Imagination, jealousy, hypocrisy, gall. 3 meals a day, a whole lot to say. When you haven't got the coin, you're always in the way. Everybody's fighting as we wend our way along. Every fellow claims the other fellow's in the wrong. Hurried and worried until we're buried, there's no curtain call. Life's a very funny

0: when luck is with a man, then life to him is sunshine everywhere. Then the fates blow rather breezy, they quite upset a plan, then he'll cry this life's a burden hard to bear. Though today may be a day of smiles, tomorrow's still in doubt. What brings me joy may bring you care and woe. We're born to die, but don't know why or what it's all about. The more we try to learn, the less we know. Life's a very funny proposition, you can bet. And no one's ever solved the problem properly as yet. Young for a day, and then old and gray. Like the rose that buds and blooms and fades and falls away. Losing health in search of wealth, as through this dream we tour. Everything's a guess, and nothing's absolutely sure. Battle's exciting, fates we're fighting, until the curtains fall. Life's a very funny proposition after all.
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off your hat, close off your flap, get out, get under the moon. Underneath the bright silvery light, you'll be feeling better soon. Pick up your hat, close up your flat, get out, get under the moon. Da da da da da. Look, look, look at those stars above. Ah, look, look, look at those sweeties glow. Oh boy, give me a night in June. I mean it when you're all alone, any old night, and you're feeling out of tune. Pick up your hat, close up your flat, get out, get under the moon. When you make a date, any old night, you're gonna meet your sweetie soon, are you? Well then pick up your hat, close up that flat, get out, get under the moon. Underneath that bright silvery light, you'll be feeling better soon. Pick up your hat, close up your flat, get out, get under the moon. Da da da da da. Walk, walk, kiss and then walk again and talk, talk, kiss and then talk again. Oh boy, sweethearts are all in tune. I mean it, when it's raining out, oh stay in your flat.

Get out, get under the moon. That is the legendary voice of Helen Kane. Cruising the Decades, just a delightful number from 1928. Helen Kane, along with Baby Esther, known as the inspirations for the Betty Boop cartoon character. We are exploring music history and popular cultural history, cruising the decades where the sounds of classic recordings come to life. Cruisingthedecades.com. 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That just blows my mind, the reach of the songs selected on Cruising the Decades. It will make your head explode, and so will the great and enjoyable tunes. Up next, we go into 1931. Rudy Valli and his orchestra. I remember distinctly being in fourth or fifth grade in a general music class growing up in Minnesota. And we listened to this song as an example of 1930s music. I've always loved this song from elementary school on. Rudy Valli with Life is Just a Bowl of Cherries on Cruisin' the Decades.

0: imitation of Willie Howard singing his chorus in the show.
1: Life is just a bowl of cherries. Don't take it serious. It's too mysterious. At 8 each morning I have got a date to take my plunge around the Empire State. You'll admit it's not the berries in a building that's so tall. There's a guy in the show the girls love to kiss. Gets thousands of beaks.

An audio journey, song by song, through every genre of popular music and recorded music history, from swing, jazz, folk, and blues, and the Great American Songbook, to punk, new wave, garage, and alternative. This is the global edition of Cruisin' the Decades with Brad Savage. 100 years of music, one song per decade.

I wanna be hugged, squeezed, mugged, teased. Stuff like that there. I wanna be petted, spooned, honeymooned. Stuff like that there.

I want some kissing and some hoping and some missing and some open and some stuff like that there. I want some leaping and some chasing and some weeping and some pacing and some stuff like that there.

0: stuff like that there.
1: A great voice of recordings and stage and screen, Betty Hutton. Very interesting artist, very left of center. I mean, that song makes me blush a little bit racy. Stuff like that there for Betty Hutton, 1945. Cruising the decades with one song per decade and over 100 years of music. I'm your host, Brad Savage, cruisingthedecades.com. 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Hopefully so. 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
3: You guess it right, here's Martin and it's shout-out time. 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Diego in Salamanca, Spain is again listening to Cruising the Decades on channel 292. Pradeep is a very distant listener all the way from Agartala, Tripura, India, also listening on channel 292, shortwave. We have two recent listeners in Germany. Detlef is in the location of Bad Pyrmont, Germany. And also Chris, listening from Marl, Germany. Both are tuned in on channel 292 shortwave. And we have our first listeners in Belgium. Mark tunes in from City of Torot, Belgium, also on channel 292 shortwave. Hector is tuned in from Uruguay. He is located in Maldonado, Uruguay, and has listened via broadcast on WRMI Radio Miami International. Thank you guys, it's amazing to think of all the places the music of Cruising the Decades is enjoyed. 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
1: 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I'm Brad Savage. I'm in Akron, Ohio at the Summit FM, local, independent, all-music public radio. This is Cruising the Decades, one song per decade, and we move now into the 1950s for the great Louis Jordan, doing some classic jump blues, early R&B. He has some amazing records throughout his career, and this was a 1956 number, so rock and roll is starting to explode at this time. Well, this is a food song, along with singer Dottie Smith as a fun duet, Texas Stew on Cruising the Decade.

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Over 100 years of music. 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

0: Legendary recordings, one song per decade. That's Diddy Wah Diddy. That's Captain Beefheart and his Magic Band. The first single, even before the first album, 1966. And that's a cover. That's originally by Willie Dixon and Bo Diddley, who made that song famous. So that's one of those blues tunes that really goes back to the 1920s in a lot of ways. There was an early version by Blind Blake that we played a number of months ago on this show. Music history, we kind of trace the evolution here on Cruisin' the Decades, 100 years of music. And I'm Brad Savage. We're going into the 80s in just a few minutes, and we're going to find out why do CDs sound so good compared to vinyl? Coming up in a few minutes. And we have to tackle that age-old question. Is it really a one-hit wonder if they actually had two hit singles? Or like one big hit and a moderate follow-up that was actually kind of a flop? We'll see. We'll see. Cruisin' the Decades continues. I am just back from a trip to Nashville, Tennessee, Music City. I attended the Americana Festival. The Americana Music Association does Americana Fest each year in the fall. Such a great event. So now I got classic country on the brain as we roll into 1973 with Conway Twitty and Loretta Lynn on Cruisin' the Decades.
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1: 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Mississippi River can't keep us apart. There's too much love.

0: bush love and his Mississippi heart.
1: Too much love and his Louisiana heart.
0: Hey! There's too much love in his Mississippi heart.
1: Too much love in his Louisiana heart.
0: There's too much love.
2: Now that is a country duet right there. 1973 chart topper, Louisiana Woman, Mississippi Man. That's Conway Twitty and Loretta Lynn on Cruisin' the Decades. 100 years of music. CruisinTheDecades.com for all of our playlists and all of our shows on demand. And I got to tell you something, as an avid, lifelong, obsessive record collector, I love vinyl, I love 45s, but if we're being honest, I think CDs are even better, and better for radio, better for making shows like this. I know CDs have kind of gone out the window. A lot of people are dumping their CD collections, but CDs were pretty cool, and they were the height of cool new technology round about 85 when they started coming out en masse in the United States. Let's listen to this 1985 news report about compact discs.
3: Considering its quality and size, the compact disc most certainly will become a part of our everyday lives in the future. Producer Tom Tomaszewski has that story.
4: We see that growth continuing this year. We see it going to new heights really in the fall of 85, and we really don't see any lessening of the demand.
5: Jim Frischi is the general manager of the only CD factory in the United States. This Terre Haute, Indiana plant is a joint venture of CBS and Sony. That's a picture of the pits and plateaus a laser reads on the underside of a spinning silver platter. No more needle dragging across grooves in vinyl. This music is computer controlled. That changed things considered basic to engineering quality recordings.
4: They would compress or they would boost selections. It's not necessary to do most of those things or do those kind of things for CD, because you can go from no content to the burst of a drum or the beginning of an opera, whatever, and reproduce it on CDs without loss in content.
5: Those pits and plateaus on CDs representing music today could represent text tomorrow, a book maybe, even an entire dictionary. A compact disc computer memory is a technological reality in Japan. Frischi says this plant could produce the software for just such products.
4: You can put on one CD the equivalent of 600 to 800 floppy disks.
5: This recording of the 1812 Overture has become the anthem for CD players. Salesmen boom it out when they want to tout the CD's never-ending bass range. CD players are expected to hit the million sales mark in just 3 years. It took TV 11 years and VCRs 6 to hit that mark. CD manufacturers say those numbers are growing because they learned from the VCR makers' mistakes. There is one compact disc standard.
2: Early praise for the compact disc here on Cruisin' the Decades. That news report is from the 1985 archives. Yeah, as someone who grew up in the CD era, vinyl's great. I have a rather large vinyl collection, but CDs are impeccable and digital. And I think we can all agree that physical media in general is much superior to just downloading songs or just streaming a song on demand. Like, what about the artwork? What about the liner notes, the lyrics, the thank yous? Let's hear it for CDs, the top technology of the 80s. Living in the 80s, this is Killing Joke.

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It's New Radicals with Someday We'll Know on Cruise in the Decades from 1998, the one and only album by New Radicals, led by songwriter, producer, frontman Greg Alexander. The band was out of Chicago. They're generally remembered as a one-hit wonder. Not for that song, but for their big late 90s anthem, You Get What You Give, which you still hear a lot on radio today, and it's a pretty well-established hit song. But don't forget, Someday We'll Know was officially a single, and it kind of stalled at radio. But if we're being honest, I like that song more on a personal level. I just really, really have always enjoyed Someday We'll Know from 1998, New Radicals. CruisinTheDecades.com, 100 years of music, one song per decade. I'm Brad Savage, and now into the 21st century, and now 2003, which is just amazing because this song is still very contemporary. This is going to make you feel old when I announce that this song is over 20

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1: Hello, this is Jason Isbell, and you are on a 100-year musical journey. Let's listen to some old records together here on Cruising the Decades with your host, Brad.

Thanks to Jason Isbell for the affirmation and for checking in on Cruisin' the Decades. That is from the Nashville Sound, a big Grammy-winning LP of 2017, Hope the High Road, from Jason Isbell and the 400 Unit. On Cruisin' the Decades, one song per decade, we're up to 2024 with a recent release by Yola, taking a different direction musically. Yola Carter is a great artist from the UK who has moved to Nashville, started working with producer and record label head Dan Auerbach, also from the Black Keys, and was kind of known for a rootsy Americana thing. But now, exploring different sounds, evolving her style into a more 70s R&B, 70s soul style. This is a recent release by Yola. It's called Future Enemy on Cruisin' the Decades.

Yola Carter with a real modern sound, taking a little bit more R&B, funk, and soul influence. That is Future Enemy on Cruisin' the Decades. And now we arrive here with time for one bonus track. And the way I see it, there's always time.

0: A bonus track on Cruise in the Decades, Ray Anthony's Orchestra, 1953, The Hokey Pokey. I think I pulled something, a hamstring maybe. But yeah, from Yola Carter to The Hokey Pokey, it must be Cruise in the Decades, 100 years of music at cruisinthedecades.com.
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11: 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Here's what's happening in the Granite City area and beyond. Starting off with Thursday, May 28th, in the St. Cloud area, we're starting off strong with Monday Night Jazz, performing at the Pioneer Place Veranda Lounge from 7 to 9:30 p.m. Monday Night Jazz is a jazz group formed by Muggsy Lauer on guitar and Jeff Engelm on bass. IRL Connections will be hosting a board game night from 5:30 to 8 p.m. located at the B-Side Indie Music Cafe. Moving on to Friday, May 29th, in the St. Cloud area, Stealing Dan will be performing a tribute to Steely Dan at the Pioneer Place main stage at 7:30 p.m. Stealing Dan is a Minneapolis-based Steely Dan tribute band. Andrew Spreck will be playing at the Pioneer Place Veranda Lounge from 8 to 11 p.m. Andrew Spreck is a singer-songwriter who works with percussionist Bob Colbert to dig deep into acoustic Americana. The duo blends elements of country, rock, blues, and soul to deliver a lively, inspiring blend of originals and covers in their own unique sound. Stop by the Red Carpet Nightclub main stage for Riff Ritual, featuring the music of Rust Bucket, Robin, and Boar. Rust Bucket is a band that mixes blues and stoner metal. Robin is a death metal black metal band, while Boar mixes different styles to create a heavy, aggressive, but smooth sound. The event is described as an atmospheric blackened backyard doom groove sort of night at the Red Carpet. The event goes from 8:30 to 11:55 p.m. Tickets cost $10 online and $8.30 at the door. Also happening at the Red Carpet Nightclub at the Event Center, Bad Rabbits Cabaret presents Foreplay, an interactive trivia-style improv cabaret game show. The event, which is 21+, is hosted by Sunday Monin and Calico DeVille. The show starts at 8 p.m. and goes until 11. Tickets are $10 online and $15 at the door. B-Side Indie Music Cafe is hosting Digital Oasis, Music Producer Social, and Open Decks Night from 6 to 9 p.m. Ending Friday and moving into Saturday, May 30th, in the St. Cloud area, Beat Battle St. Cloud 12 is happening at the Red Carpet Nightclub's Keller Bar from 9 p.m. to 2 a.m. Beat Battle St. Cloud features 6 producers, 5 judges, live hip-hop performers, and is hosted by L-Dub. It's described as similar to a rap battle, but instead the producers get 1 minute to play their hottest beats. Dion Beats and Prince Rama are just 2 of the producers confirmed to compete. Finally, moving on to Sunday, May 31st, in the St. Cloud area, Julian Taylor will be playing at Aunt Annie's Listening Room and Gallery in Avon, starting at 4 p.m. Julian Taylor, hailing from Toronto, is an award-winning singer-songwriter who blends folk, soul, roots, and Americana. As always, support your local scene, and until next time, I'm Alan Cicero. Go see a show!
12: 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Not anymore. 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The booth in the corner of the venue is easy and fun to use. Just take a seat, pull out your phone, and passive-aggressively scroll until you've stayed long enough to justify the ticket price. 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The booth in the corner of the venue. You've already convinced yourself it's a better view of the band.

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3: 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And just look at all this grape juice I spilled on the carpet. 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

hot on the heels of Mutt, there we had breakout R&B singer Leon Thomas doing a track from his new EP, Folks, which came out this October on Motown Records. Name of that track was Just How You Are. Certainly a bit of a throwback to the Minneapolis sound, but with a new twist to kick off this week's Soul Flight. My name is Winston, and this week we'll be chronicling some of the best songs from the world of R&B to be released over the past 12 months. It has been quite a year for soul music, from mainstream releases to groundbreaking progressive sounds from the underground. I'll try to cover as much as I can, but I'll start with two of the biggest acts currently making waves in the crossover market. British singer-songwriter Ray has been trying to break through to the mainstream over the past few years, and it appears that this is the year where it's finally taking with her latest single, Where Is My Husband? And while we've played that track on and off, even on KVSC, I'll play another one of her tracks, a collaboration between her and Luminary producer Mark Ronson, Suzanne, right here on Soul Flight.

And staying in England, we had arguably the breakout artist of 2025, Olivia Dean, with a track off of her critically acclaimed sophomore effort, The Art of Loving. Close Up is the name of that track. Not quite the hit that Man I Need was, but an enjoyable album cut nonetheless, with some wonderfully reserved production. Speaking of which, some more retro-styled sounds coming up, including the gospel funk of Mississippi's Annie and the Caldwells, whose debut LP, Can't Lose My Soul, is currently one of the most lauded releases of the year. Out on David Byrne's Luca Bop label, here's the Caldwells with Wrong. You're tuned to Soulflight.

0: And the always great Jalen Naganda with a standalone single on Daptone from earlier this year, Just As Long As We're Together. One of my favorite artists currently on that label, and a very good track to boot. We have some disco revivalism coming your way, courtesy of Say She She and the funk rock of Kirby Lauren.
1: Monday,
0: right after this break.
1: Boss is on your case, but you got to sit in on some local bluegrass. You were late again on Tuesday, but right on time to sample the new Janelle Monáe. Wednesday, it's another boring staff meeting, followed by Pixies Deep Cuts, played right off the vinyl.
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1: You get it. 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

From her underrated gem of a record from earlier this year, that was Kirby doing Nasty from Miss Black America on KVSC's Soul Flight. Certainly shades of Betty Davis on that one. And some sounds from Say She She before that, going into more of a chic direction with their latest LP, Cut and Rewind. That track was entitled Take It All. Let's keep the funky sounds going with Thundercat and a great new single of his from September, Wish I Didn't Waste Your Time on Soul Flight.

0: And a big year for American producer Dijon, scoring it big with a sophomore effort, Baby, an album certainly hard to classify, but underneath all the electronic and psychedelic influences, there is a very deep, soulful quality buried underneath, especially on that last track, Yamaha. But we'll be giving a visit to another one of the great producers in contemporary music, Levin Kali, right after
1: hey
0: this
1: man,
0: break on
1: Your
0: Sound
1: Alternative. I feel you. So you guys are like a shoegaze type band, right?
2: Yeah, mostly that. Some dream pop, too.
1: Oh, dream pop? Well, if you listen to the radio, man, KVSC has got a great show for that. They play that shoegaze, dream pop, and anything else that uses a lot of pedals. Hey, man, not to nag you, but you gotta stop slouching when you play. 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

And once again, we had a standalone single from Dutch producer Levin Colley on the Def Jam label Sleepwalking here on KVSC's Soul Flight. We'll stay in Europe for a moment longer with a cut from London-based Afro Jazz Funk Collective Kokoroko and their latest LP, Tough Times Never Last. Sweetie, you're down with the Soul Flight.

0: or are far away now.
1: And a new single from the deluxe version of Ravina Aurora's 2024 LP, Where the Butterflies Go in the Rain, on this week's installment of Soul Flight, chronicling the best of R&B over the past 12 months. That track was entitled Sun Don't Leave Me, and it won't be leaving you either. Still got a few more great selections from the past year to play on this, my last show of 2025.

Two great releases from 2025, both released on Anti Records. We kicked off that set with an album cut from Curtis Harding's pseudo-concept album, Departures and Arrivals, Adventures of Captain Kurt. Name of the track you heard earlier was I'm With You. And another great Soul Meets Americana release from Mavis Staples to close things out. From Sad and Beautiful World, that was Mavis's rendition of Eddie Hinton's Everybody Needs Love. And there you have it, the best of 2025 and the last Soul Flight of the year. My name is Winston, and I personally want to thank everyone who has made this first year of the program such a success. We'll close out the show with yet another track from another one of the great families of R&B, the Womacks. Here's a single from the sisters that came out in August on Daptone. I Just Don't Want You to Say Goodbye on Soul Flight, right here on 88.1 FM KVSA.

That brings us to the end of another lovely soul flight. We hope you enjoyed your trip. Thanks to our captain, our pilot, Winston. Unbelievable. What a cool hour of music, and what a perfect placement to have that Saturday afternoon. Outstanding. Coming up right now will be KVSC's Diversions from 5 to 7. I'm your host, Gypsy McGreevy. 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I'll give you a short-term weather forecast and play some music for you. Hope you're having a nice weekend, whatever you're doing. If it's a short weekend, a long weekend, a regular weekend, or if you're working some kind of holiday into it, I hope you're being safety first and having a good time. It's going to be good sleeping weather tonight, as in the central Minnesota area here around St. Cloud, we're looking at a low of around 46, calm winds, which is nice. Sunday, sunny with a high near 80, outstanding. And then we get into a slight chance of showers and thunderstorms after midnight Sunday night. Slight chance of showers later on, a low around 53. Memorial Day, sunny with a high in the mid-80s. Monday night, mostly clear with a low in the upper 50s. Tuesday, again, sunny, a high in the upper 80s, cooling down to just about 60 on Tuesday night. That is your short-term weather forecast. Once again, my name is Gypsy. Happy to be here for the next 2 hours. If you have requests, bring them on. If I can find them, who knows? Who knows? You can go to our website. If you know the way to navigate through that, there's a board up here that'll give me requests. Old school, 320-308-5872, 308-KVSC is the way to do it. I'm also happy to tell you that 7 o'clock tonight, D-Ray is back in town to bring you the Granite City Rock Cafe. He's been traveling the nation, and he's back to bring us, so we got the live DJ behind the mic following me. I'm the warm-up act, and this is Minnesota band Ipso Facto, starting out on your sound alternative, 88.1 KVSC.

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It is Saturday afternoon diversions here on KVSC. My name is Gypsy. That was King Gizzard and the Lizard Wizard with Phantom Island. We heard the band simply known as X with a song called Lettuce and Vodka from 1993's release, Hey Zeus, and Ipso Facto, Minnesota band with Get Ready from 1993. 517, this Saturday afternoon, I would like to remind you on behalf of KVSC that Tuesday, May 26th, that's this coming Tuesday, KVSC brings you another new episode of The Menu. Now, that airs at 4:30 p.m. right after the news edition, The Menu. It serves up artists, interviews, choice albums, showcases, and more. In some ways, it's kind of like a host's choice. And this week's episode on The Menu, we're talking to Julian Taylor, a Canadian singer-songwriter who combines rock, folk, soul, and Americana into a sound all his own. Who's going to be talking to Julian Taylor? Uncle Frank. Uncle Frank will interview Julian Taylor about his music, his current tour, that includes the stop at Aunt Annie's Listening Room and Gallery. That's The Menu, a new half-hour show that's this Tuesday at 4:30 p.m. brought to you by KVSC Radio, as local as it gets. Go, Uncle Frank. 518. Once again, my name is Gypsy, and I invite you to throw requests at me, 320-308-5872, 308-KVSC. If you want to navigate through our website, there's a way to send me requests. Please do so. I am playing, this is a Swedish pagan psychedelic rock band called Goat. They perform, I want to say in costume, but I want to more say they perform masked. And they're very mysterious about their real identities. I love their music. This is one called Ouroboros on your Sound Alternative 88.1 KVSC, the voice of St. Cloud.

0: There is so much good music here at KVSC. You're in tune to 88.1. That was a band called Shark Island with Father Time. Took that from one of my favorite movie soundtracks, Bill and Ted's Excellent Adventure. The original motion picture soundtrack starring Keanu Reeves, Alex Winter. And before that, we heard the Swedish band Goat with Ouroboros. 5:32. You're in tune to KVSC Diversions. I'll play more after this.
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0: Little self-promotion on that. Winston and I rotate tomorrow night. I'll be on from 7 until 10. I found a record from Chile from 1970 from a band called Agua Turbia. I'm going to feature a few tracks from it. Psychedelic rock and roll from the other end of the earth. Right now it's 5:33. Again, if you got requests, 320-308-5872, old school. Or go ahead online to kvsc.org and find your way through that. And you can throw requests my way. So much good music here. I'm going to start this next set of music out with the Hoop Snakes. Song called Bad Luck from 10 The Hard Way. You're on 88.1 KVSC.

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1: Pajama people. 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

0: 1.5 hour of uninterrupted music. Coming to an end there, Dengue Fever, Asian Surf Rock, with a song called We Were Gonna, from 2005, Escape from Dragon House. From Dengue Fever, we ended up at Dengue Fever, coming from Crankshaft and the Gear Grinders with Motorcycle Woman. Frank Zappa, because I felt like Pajama People was just the right song to play off One Size Fits All from 1975. The Minnesota band A Night in the Box with a song called West Texas. Camper Van Beethoven, Take the Skinheads Bowling, and the Hoop Snakes, another Minnesota band. Starting that out with Bad Luck. It is 5:59. 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
1: Waking up early on a Saturday morning can sometimes be challenging. But here at KVSC, we have the perfect remedy to ease you into the day. 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
1: 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Home.

So glad to be a part of the Saturday afternoon lineup this holiday weekend. My name is Gypsy. I mean, we got the Frets and then Cruising the Decades with Brad Savage. We had the Alt Shift, Soul Flight with Winston, and I'm just keeping it warm until D-Ray comes in. Yes, he's back. He'll be here for the Granite City Rock Cafe, as he will be hosting every other week, more or less, throughout the summertime. Glad to have him back. Happy to hear his music on the air again, his choices. Mostly clear tonight. Your short-term weather forecast here from the banks of the Mississippi River. Looking at a low in the mid-40s. Sunday, high near 80. And then late Sunday night, as it gets to be around the low 50s, we're looking at chance showers, maybe showers and thunderstorms in the overnight hours of Sunday. Memorial Day, sunny then with a high near 86. Cooling down to about 60 on Monday night. Once again, sunny on Tuesday with a high in the upper 80s. Cooling down to the upper 50s on Tuesday night. There you go. For those of you traveling, anybody out there on Highway 94, there's a group called the Gear Daddies. One of my favorite kind of cruising vacation songs. In fact, it's called Dream Vacation. Here on 88.1 KVSC Diversions.

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0: That was a band called Double Knot Spy Car, and it's called Danger High, the title track from that release from 2002. Before that, a song called Rock and Roller, Live at the Ramblin' Man Fair. That was the Kentucky Headhunters. Oh my God, I've never played them on my show before. That was from 2019. The Auto Body Experience, we actually had a couple Minnesota bands. Scott Yoho and the Auto Body Experience with the song They Whack Balls. I hope somebody else was singing along, because I was, and I was doing the little dance too. The Big Woo, another Minnesota band before that, with a song called Red Sky. Johnny Badlove and the Rest in Pieces did a song about Edgar Allan Poe's Telltale Heart, and that's what the name of the song was. Minnesota band Boiled in Lead with Bring It Around, and Minnesota band Gear Daddies with Dream Vacation in the Dells. That's for all you people traveling on 94. I hope if you got KVSE tuned in, you got it tuned in loud. My name is Gypsy. I'll be back after this.
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0: You are in tune in to Saturday night, this holiday weekend, or a regular weekend, or an extra work weekend. It's Saturday. It's diversions for the next 25 minutes. My name is Gypsy. Of course, I got a long last track lined up. That'll give D-Ray a chance to slide in, get his show organized as he is here. And we got live volunteer to bring you music through this Saturday night, 7 to 10. At 10 o'clock, what happening? Beck takes over with the Mosh Pit. And that goes till 2 a.m. when Insomnia Heaven takes over. KVSC, my name is Gypsy. I am having so much fun with this kind of surprise shift for me. I'm glad it was open, and I'm glad I was able to come down and choose some tunes. Tomorrow night, I'm very excited as Classic Rock. I have an album by a band called Agua Turbia. They're from Chile, the late 1960s, and I'm going to feature a couple of tracks off their second volume album. It is just fabulous. All right. Well, then, I'm going to start this next set of music out with Elvez, and I'll tell you right now, it is going to be Black Mountain to finish the music out tonight. If I don't talk to you, that's likely. Everybody have a good night, and stay tuned again. D-Ray takes over at 7. Safety first.

get older, losing my hair, many years from now, will you still be sending me a Valentine, birthday greetings, bottle of wine? If I'd been out till 2:45, would you still lock that door?